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0: Finger 11, One Thing on Mix. Good morning, and thank you for choosing the Mix Morning Show. 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

Justin Trudeau's son, Zav. That's downtown. Good afternoon. I'm Ken O'Neill. Nonstop hits for your Monday at work. Here's Olivia Rodrigo.

0: Are the lights keep coming on?
1: Lights, Elijah Woods. Before that, Gracie Abrams. Get this on your calendar. She'll be the musical guest on Saturday Night Live, Halloween night. Shaboozy and good news on the way. Saturday, Toronto, Winnipeg, Edmonton, and Montreal were winners during the quadruple header in the CFL. That was a full day of football, man. There's only three games this weekend for Week 16. It starts Friday night with Montreal in Hamilton. On Saturday, the early game has Edmonton playing the Argos. And Saturday night, Calgary plays the Ottawa Redblacks, who continue their more than a year-long losing streak. What is it? 18 games in a row now. Yeesh.
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3: Steinbach RCMP and community safety officers conducted a joint traffic enforcement operation on Main Street Friday. More on this story in the news at 3.
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It's the new number one song on American Top 40. Did you catch the countdown over the weekend? It happens here Saturday afternoons at 2. Bruno Mars, Risk It All.

PDA, that's Scott Hellman, and I'm Ken O'Neill. Lady Gaga is coming up next. She and her fiancé, Michael Polanski, welcomed a baby together. The couple just announced it over the weekend. They got engaged last year, and Gaga has openly talked about wanting to become a mom, and that

0: Tate McRae, You Broke Me First. I'm Ken O'Neill. Ray, Where Is My Husband is coming up next. And get caught up on the day. Don't miss your local news update at 6.
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2: Steinbach RCMP are investigating the theft of a boat and trailer from over the weekend. And the regular price of gas in Steinbach is at its highest mark since May. More on these stories in the news at 6.
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